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2: First out of out, final 46-34, no defects.
1: Okay, let me know what you find, over. Go ahead, over.

0: 4 exits. And then going straight to Duane. Over. 4, or 7, 8, 9. I think it's that 4 actually you picked up. It's smoking pretty good.
1: And let me get right back with you. Get this one by, and then we'll talk to her.
0: Okay, come by. I think it's that 4 actually smoking pretty good.

Thanks for coming.

0: answer, answer, no.
1: Like I said, I can't quite tell, but I'd say this is good to give.

That is correct, sir.

ISB dispatcher M80322. While we're checking, am I good to get that signal back South Carlisle, over? All right, thanks, sir. ISB dispatcher.

Nash, if I'm off, I'm calling the M80322, over. Yeah, mechanical, just let me know. I guess it's that, I understand that CSXD378, I guess the brakes were activated for a bit there, just to kind of give you something to focus on there, over. Not wanting to release, you said, over. All right, she has, I got cell service there to call mechanical, see if they can help you out.

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1: SB dispatcher, answer no. 60, go ahead. 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Come on down to West Haley, C-131, get by, and then bring you in over on the runner. Over.

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1: 512, over.
0: Yeah, keep your feet up there for a minute. We don't have a spot for you up ahead, just you did. 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Conductor will go home. 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
1: All right, we do appreciate it. 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
0: ISP dispatcher.

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0: Nino 3, going to run 1 through the siding, just a heads up, over. SP dispatcher. SP dispatcher, M50223, over.
1: 3.3,
0: yeah, we're going to sit tight up there at Southern Cross and don't have a spot for you up ahead. So once stuff starts moving further north, we'll get you going up.
1: We're going to hang out Southern Cross for a little bit.
0: Dispatcher.

SB dispatcher, I-129. KCSX, it's 502, it is 1761. Yeah, due to footage, that's why we're sitting in a crane. We're going to seek two. I-026 is the last one. He's at Oaktown. Over. SB dispatcher.

0: ISP dispatcher, answer number. At Chapel, over.
1: Correct.
0: All right, and one last question. Lead engine, over.
1: ISR 3385.
0: Over. After stopping ISR 3385, you do have authority to work the box there. Chapel interlocking. Do not control opposing traffic, over. Watch your south of it, over. Correct, 2210 BAT, over.

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0: What's that? Yeah, right here at Hazleton, bub.
1: I can't believe they're taking us around you.

0: No, they're getting ready to call my replacement up there at Avon. I'm going into rest day.
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1: Milepost 252.9er, no defect. 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Total axle 4.
0: Okay, pump and air. 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I guess we're going to can that idea.
1: M502, no
0: defect. Yeah, buddy. So I'm going to get this 129er at you. As soon as he goes by you there on the side, let's take off. I assume you guys will have an Hager bill by then. We'll take off, start trucking south. Is that it? Appreciate it.

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M502, approach medium, north into Hazleton, north.

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1: Let's go. All right, come on.

0: Yes, sir.
1: Track Inspector Jones, that's Bill.
0: Jones?
1: Yeah, when I can, I need to get some time between NAS South and Decker and SAS Montez and look at that 10 mile an hour. So we're just picking up the speed and all of it.
0: Alright, how long you reckon you gonna need?
1: Setting off and looking at it. Probably 15 minutes total of it.
0: Okay, as soon as this 512 goes by, go ahead and throw it in.
1: Alright, what's going by South End Decker now? Is that 502 over?
0: Yeah, that one's 502. 512 is coming out of Sonny and Hazleton. Should be trucking here any second.
1: Alright, copy that. What's the 512, please?
2: Alright, off the 10, about 2400 foot, I'll be in clear.

I've got all this thing wrong with it.

0: you learn how to teleport?
1: That.
0: But when did you learn how to teleport?

Appreciate it. Appreciate it. We're going into Alice.

0: Stanzo.
1: Inspector Jones, that's me.
0: Jones.
1: Yeah, need enough to speed on a slow order. Over.
0: And let me see if I can guess it. Checking the 10 over 10 on the main track for 246.6, 246.8 from a 10 to a 25. We're still calling it 160. JWJ.
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0: 20294.
3: 66.
1: What was that, over?
0: 20294.
1: My DMS number is 20294, over.
0: Yes, sir.
1: Alright, yep, I'm Barry, set off to cross the 9 on release this truck deal.
0: That'll work, appreciate it, brother.

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1: 803.
0: Hey, you got time taking East 1 for the DD?
1: Hey, again?
0: Do you got time to take an EC1 before you guys get over that DD?
1: Yeah, we do.
0: All right, Michelle 94. 129, you want to roll over 94 as well, I got to give you the same one.
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0: All right, brother. East 1, we're going to be 98412. 98412. That is 8724-26, OZA 225.9, M803-22, CSXT 7095, Mr. Martins, 5A and 10. 5A, direct to the phone speed, 25, 25 mph, main track, turn to OZA 246.6, OZA 246.8, no signs, line 10. Dispatch message 19142 is annulled, over.
1: Can you repeat the first one that you came in broken?
0: Which one, the 5A one?
1: That's correct, 5A.
0: Do not see the following speed, 25 miles an hour, main track. Between the OZA 246.6. And the OZA 246.8. No signs.
1: I understand we got an EC1 number of 98412. Today's date, say it's 7/24/26. Location 0ZA 225.9. 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Martin on the copy. Circle 5A. Do not exceed the following speed. 25 mile an hour. Main track. 0ZA 246.6. To 0ZA 246.8. No on the sign. Circle 10A. Dispatcher messages. 19142 is annulled.
0: Is that 129, which one's over your mile post?
2: Mile post 235.1. 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
0: Do I have to read it all to you, or did you catch it?
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0: 98414.
2: 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Circle line 10, dispatcher message 19142 is annulled.
0: All correct, okay at 0017 SC.
2: Okay and effective, 0017 SC.
0: Yes, sir, appreciate it, man.
2: Thank you.

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0: I guess whatever issue you have with your engine is starting to kick up again, so go ahead and bring your stop to a switch there at the house, get a mechanical call, and get her another rip.
1: Alice?
0: Yeah, between the switches at Alice, if you could, please.
1: Alright, understand. 512's down to 5 hours, SB.
0: Yeah, they're in the siding at Alice waiting on you.

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2: I-129, no defects. 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On the main, south out.

0: Brown to get looking good.
1: I appreciate it. Still looking at him.
0: Clear South Decker, South out.

0: 322 SV.
1: You guys get all figured out?
0: Not yet. We were just confirming. Was it the mechanical that was watching it catch it, or was it the DD?
1: No, mechanical has been watching it the whole time since you guys took off.
0: We were just verifying because we didn't get no defect from it, so we were just curious.
1: Yeah, they said they've been watching it the whole time.
0: I understand. He's trying to call him now.
1: I'll let him know. Appreciate it.
0: Here we go.

0: the red with the black one. Take it all the way over.
1: Quiet.
0: Black one all the way. It's zero back here right now.
2: I want 29 clear North Hazleton. South out.
0: All right, that's good. All right, now release it. 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

0: Vincent in 512 North.
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0: I appreciate it, guys. Good luck, rest of the trip.

0: 803, dispatch.
1: 803.
0: Well, we got the truck's cut out on it. See, he says still good for power and dynamic. We're going to have to go if we're going to go.
1: Let's go.
0: Tell Evansville, I'll have to have somebody come look at it when they get down there, but they can't use it. You know, he wants to tag and everything. I said, we ain't got time. We got to go, man.
1: Yeah, no, why, Evansville? Milton already knows you guys are calling here. He knows the issues at hand. Way ahead of y'all, my wall. Let's go.

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Detector out.

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1: Spanish, over.

0: Sir, North Brim, southbound 2.
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6-4-8, head north, contact 1. 29, 6. Clear, 3-3.

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Detector out.

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M502, medium clear, sighting the main, north.

0: Everything in picture, but I want to start the starting check. Whenever this 512 by you, we'll start taking your stop.
1: 6 north.
0: Yes, sir. Appreciate it. Yeah, it was just, I got it on about that. He's reported his pickup there of Vince Downs as a game day decision that we'll make it down there.
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0: 7502, I said everybody needs to expedite, so.
2: 95 southbound now.
0: Fully agree. Sir, appreciate it.

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1: Okay, 803 south, no defects.

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1: Yeah, tent Decker Bridge, they up to 25.
0: Yeah, Jason, yes.

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0: 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Didn't know if we were getting one or not.
1: Yeah, I can raise that 10 up to a 25 for you.
0: That'd be lovely.
1: I mean, if you guys don't want to do 10, then that's fine.
0: We prefer not to do 10,
1: No, that was Mompos.
0: Mompos told me 256.0.
1: Alright, East 198480. 98480. 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
2: 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Detector out.
1: 6. And OZA 246.8. 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
0: 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EC1 number 98480. 6867. 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

0: 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Between the OZA 246.6 and the OZA 246.8, no signs. 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

correct. Okay, at 0214 SC. Yes, sir. X847, what's your mile post? 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
1: Sir, appreciate it.

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217. 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Drive on by. Yes, sir. What's this? Part 12 goes by the 12.

0: 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Repeat, no defect. Total axle 554. Detector out.
1: No defect. M648 headed north.

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CSX, C-Sector, milepost 226.8, no defect. Repeat, no defect. Total axle 372, D-Sector out.

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M502, medium clear, North Carlisle. Siding to Main.

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Detector out.

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Repeat, no defect. 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Detector out.

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0: 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Total axle 524, link 8160, detector out.
1: Whenever this GO-27 gets by you there, will the signal start heading north?

0: 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Milepost 258.8, no defect. Repeat, no defect. Total axle 492. Detector up.
1: Clear South Decker 847 southbound.

0: Speed in Bravo 2. Hey, did Sucker Ship let you guys know what you're doing in Terre Haute? Okay, set them out on track 3, picking up track 1. Yes, I appreciate it. Oh, well, not a while, I got you. You got any Danvilles on there? Okay, the Danvilles, when you make it to Danville, are going to track 3.
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approach medium, North Ableton, B420, ESX, T539, northbound, signing to the

CSX detector. Milepost 252.9er. 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Repeat, no defect. Total axle 524. Detector out.

Fairfax 212.2, Zero 81 Zero.

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0: 539 northbound.
1: PSX, T-Tester, milepost 226.8, no defect. Repeat, no defect. Total axle 554, detector out.
2: No defect, QM 648, headed north.

0: milepost 252.9er.
1: Yeah, we found the other paperwork up here for their pickup they made, so everything should be hunky-dory.
2: Okay, sounds good to me, brother. Appreciate it.
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Milepost 252.9er, no defect. Repeat, no defect. Clear.

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2: 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Repeat, no defect. Total axle 378, detector out.
1: Alright, north end coming down. I guess I gotta get this 517 down and then we'll roll.
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No defect. Repeat. 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Detector out.

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0: Watch this again, Scott.
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1: Is there anything up there to breathe?
0: Oh, that's where we thought we'd going to. Then last minute, we heard them hollering a job about Gulf Stop.
1: Yeah, that's what I thought we'd be up there.
2: Avon let us leave with 20 extra cars that we didn't know about, so we're 12-5.
1: Oh, they knew about it.
2: Well, yeah, but we didn't.
1: You don't need to know. Every trip.
2: The Danville defector is usually pretty bad, but I'm not used to it being 100 and some axles off.
1: Yeah, that's a little extreme.

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0: CSX, T-Sector, milepost 226.8, no defect. Repeat, no defect. Total axle 67,
1: defect. INR 648, going to order. M517.4, John Lytle, over.
2: Lytle, over.
1: Yeah, John, a M517.24, engine CSXT-1981, 1981, engineer Daniel, southbound distribution to your limit program.
2: All right, 1981, may move the J, a lot of working limits, OZA-231.9, OZA-233.1, max speed, over.
1: This 1981, Daniel has Lytle permission, southbound 231.9, OZA-233.1, track clear, mass equipment, good maximum speed for travel.
2: 657, over.

0: 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Dispatch your dial. Him 517-24, over.
1: 17-24, over.
0: So y'all got 51 on the rear of your train to set off, is that right?
1: 71-71, over.
0: 71 on the rear of your train, okay. All right, we'll just pull through Decker and drop them there.
1: Pulling through Decker and dropping them, here we go.
0: Thanks, Sheriff. Ciao.

0: 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SB Dispatcher, L37224. Mr. Bishop was asking if you all took that auto rack from Wansford up there to Princeton with you there, over?
1: No, we did not.
0: Okay, it's still down in Wansford there, over?
1: Yeah, we didn't bring one up here, so I guess so.
0: Okay, all right, appreciate that information. And got X516 down here, Harwood, coming north there. Yes, he's got to stop and pick up, fill out with some loads there. What's your all status there?
1: Yeah, about 5 minutes, we'll be ready to head out here.
0: Okay, all right. Which way are you going out?
1: Going up north end.
0: North end, are you going engines light back to Wansford, or what's the other?
1: Yes, that's correct.
0: Okay. Just another little tidbit of information. This 517 is about to drop 71 empties up here at Decker, so... Just so you're aware of that, there will be a bunch of empties up there at Decker. So I'll go ahead and line you out to north end here, and I'll be ready for you.
1: All right, we put 34 in that west track.
0: 34 loads in the west, still 39 in the east, correct?
1: Correct.
0: All right, appreciate the information, but here we go.

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GF Harris permission, north and south, 0ZA260.7, 0ZA262.3, track clear, max speed over. 727 plus all restarts, thank you.

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0: Los Angeles.
1: Yes, sir. M5-17-24, CSXT, engine 1981, 1981, engineer Daniel, southbound. Need permission through your limits, and just so you know, we're going to cut off 71 cars here at Decker Siding. I'm going to be doing a little back and forth in your limits for a while.
0: Already copied that.
1: All right, this 1981 Daniel has Huff's permission south through his limits, OZA246.2, OZA249.5, track clear man equipment, get back to authorized speed for a train, over.
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0: Yeah, I'll give you a good for all restarts.
1: All right, good for restarts. We need to do our work. Thank you.

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0: 364, go ahead,
1: Al. Yeah, you got Bruce and Gore on duty today at 0659. Holding this bulletin number. 43186. Single light engine going out to Florida Day West on the Illinois sub. I'd like to see if I can open up at 236.0, enter the siding, and get ready to depart. We got a Cub if you want us to do the EC1 on this side, over.
0: Oh, I see you going out to Washington today.
1: We'll go west, down the floor, all the way out to BC 242.0, both directions. We're going to go to our far limits to the west today, over. Try to scribe this down so that way give him a little bit of practice. Over.
0: So you're going up to 242?
1: Sir, that is correct. Turn the radio over to the Cub now just in case you got some more questions for him.
0: All right.

0: John. I got you all pulled up and ready. Are you ready to copy the DC-1 here? I need location, lead engine, and who's copying over.
1: Yeah, we're at OZA-236.0, and lead engine is 2701, TSXT-2701.
0: We'll show for a cop in since he's the trainer today. Got an EC1 number. EC1 number is going to be 98754. 98754. 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And operate on the main track. Main track, both directions. Both directions between EAS, Vincennes, River Diamond. 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Main track. Milepost BC242.0. Main track. Over.
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0: Phone number 98754, show that okay and effective at 0744. My initials are MAC, Mike Alpha Charlie. Over.
1: 0744 MAC.
0: That is correct. Thank you, sir. And are y'all ready to come out in the siding there at Vincennes?
2: Yeah, that's correct. 236.0, and what's no one's locked up and ready to head west. Over.
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2: F-236.0 and occupy the siding at Alice. Over.
0: That is correct. Appreciate you, buddy. Here we go. Signal's coming at you.
2: Like I said, until we get locked up, we'll phone you right back.
0: Thanks, sir. Ciao.
2: 364 out.

I'm gonna go double check with the dispatcher about the north end. I'll be right back.

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1: See us at expats ring, is
2: 517.
1: Go ahead.
2: Yeah, before we cut away here, I wanted to double check, make sure we clear the north end of that.
1: Yes, sir. Clear that north end there.
2: Alrighty then.
1: Alright, appreciate you. Here we go.
3: 364 SB.
1: 4, go ahead, O.
3: The switch is out, so I can all line up normal. Over.
2: Alright, he said we cleared the north end, so draw it down. You got 3 steps on the 1981.
4: Alright, 1-3-4-3-0-3-0-3-0-3-0-3-0-3-0-3-0-3-0-3-0-3-0-3-0-3-0-3-0-3-0-3-0-3-0-3-0-3-0-3-0-3-0-3-0-3-0-3-0-3-0-3-0-3-0-3-0-3-0-3-0-3-0-3-0-3-0-3-0-3-0-3-0-3-0-3-0-3-0-3-0-3-0-3-0-3-0-3-0-3-0-3-0-3-0-3-0-3-0-3-0-3-0-3-0-3-0-3-0-3-0-3-0-3-0-3-0-3-0-3-0-3-0-3-0-3-0-3-0-3-0-3-0-3-0-3-0-3-0-3-0-3-0-3-0-3-0-3-0-3-0-3-0-3-0-3-0-3-0-3-0-3-0-3-0-3-0-3-0-3-0-3-0-3-0-3-0-3-0-3-0-3-0-3-0-

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0: 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He's down here south of the King. Heading back to Wants for dinner when she get by. We'll just fill up what you can out of the East Track here.
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0: 2701, you on here?
1: 6536,
0: you guys on here?
1: Hey, dude,
2: 1881. X-5, 1321 to you. X-5, draw down 3-step, 1981. 10-94. All right, 94. You know what the sensors are on these crossings? Well, without looking at it, no. I know 150 feet or so north of it, 150 feet or so south of it, I guess.
1: I want you to pick up track AO3 and AO4 there. I will need you to clear the north end of the house for the work through.
2: I mean, it might just take a while. I don't know.
1: I got an X-5-16-3420, you may move to GFS, tower 707, OZA 250.7, 262.3. Long track, blue mill, quit, max speed, it's a minute, though.
3: Wait, girl, cars, though.
1: If you have any problems there, just let me know, though.
3: We'll get some paperwork, hopefully.
1: Let me know if you have any problems. Here we go. See you,

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1: Upgrade 6424, over.
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1: I got a stop indication on the west end of Beeman, west direction, like, see if I can get permission to buy it, over.
0: Main to main, west direction, I don't control those switches there, so just ensure it's line for your movement there, looking out for conditions ahead of them.
1: All right, after stopping L364 with the 2701, permission pass stop indication west into Beeman, west direction, main to main, assure the switches are line for our movement, looking out for conditions ahead, over.
0: 812 MAC, over.
1: 812 MAC, appreciate it, 364 out.

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Testing 1981.

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0: Defect. Total axle 524. 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

0: gentlemen, move the JA by the working limits. OZA 2319, OZA 2331, max speed. Over.
1: Over.
0: 818, over. 818, thank you, sir.
1: Yeah, you trip my line.

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Line driving the clear, backing up to something.

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But he still hasn't lined us in or past Hazleton, either one, so I don't know what his plan is.

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1: Yeah, I'll start doing later.
0: Alright, I'll holler at him and see what he's planning on doing with us in North Hazleton.
1: Alright.

X-5-13-23, approach medium, Vincenzo, Walker, tell that.

0: Hey, this Lennox 5, turn around, sir, now.
1: 517-24,
0: Esther. 517, go ahead, oh.
1: Esther, we got our car set out, had a crossing we had to cut there in the siding at Decker. We's wondering, are you planning on running us down the main in North Hazleton or into the hole?
0: Down the main, Arrow.
1: Okay, well, I've got just enough walkway on this bridge for him to get to the head end. I was going to say, if he's going to run us in the siding, I'd probably just have him ride the DP and get out of everybody's way. But if you're going to line us down the main, he's already on his way up, so we'll just let him get up here and then shag.
0: All right, sounds good.
1: All right, then.
0: Thanks, here we go.
1: Said he's going to take us down to Main, Casey, so I'll just sit where I'm at. You still got some extra walkway south of me to get to the head end.
2: Hey, I'm here.

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1: Right, 8,700 foot. 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
1: on a liter, single product, fuel at 816.
2: We're coming to a stop. I don't know if I've got a kicker car, will we win an emergency? Head in 0ZA 236.2 here in the siding. Rear of the trains at the 234.6, so if you had a mile in, like I said, we just come to a stop here to the yard office here at Alice. If you had a mile in, it would be 233.6, over. There is coming up.
1: Alright, let's see here. I couldn't find my pen there. Give me a mile post, OZA, what now?
2: Head in. 0ZA 236.2 here in the siding. Rear of the trains at 234.6. So if you had a mile, it'd be 233.6. But the air is coming up fine and everything on air so far.
1: Yeah, you tear back up. All right, D's on in there.
2: Conductor's inside there getting, looking for the paperwork now.
1: All right, appreciate it, buddy. Here we go.

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Switch. 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

0: Help answer.
1: Yes, sir. 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
0: Yeah, I'll show the restart good. 0852.
1: 0852, thank you.

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0: All right, 3+.

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He's got a lead engine, the CSXT539. You're in combine now. Official bell button to occupy the siding at Baker. 0901 MAC, over. Go ahead.

0: Sounds good, sounds good. I'll be ready for you. Here we go.
1: Go ahead, over. 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

Yes, sir. He's at Spring Hill now, coming south. So I guess as he gets by there, let's see. Yeah, see if he gets by, we'll give you some time there. Probably have depending on what time his B-795 gets on his. Well, never mind. Let's see here. What's going on with that? Okay, yeah, it's a B-795. I think the crew come out of Evansville to get on this train to Pimento. Not sure when they're going to get up. I haven't talked to them yet, but they actually should be getting pretty close. But yeah, talk to me behind his 803. We'll see if I've heard from this 795 yet. If not, we'll put you on, give you some time, and let you get to work, and I'll just holler at you when this B train gets on and gets ready. Yeah, it's fine, don't worry, so. All right, yeah, talk to me when this is later, 3 gets by. Here we go. All right, up right, release that 3 step, 8 in. Back, back, back, back. All right, go ahead.

0: secondary jam. 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
1: Yeah, I'm heading that way to Lewis right now.

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Especially since we're going to have to put 5 cars in on top of it.

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1: 795, go ahead, over.
0: To figure out what we got where, because we got cars that are supposed to be in 3 and 4, so if we got the right load and empty ordeal here, we'll just do it.

0: sounds good. We'll follow this 803 south there. He's going to come by here shortly. Thanks, here we go. That's on you, over. This dispatcher, I-25, over. Channel 94, East 1.
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0: Detector out.
1: All right, appreciate you, buddy. 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

0: Stanmore 9810.
1: Okay. All right. Let's see. I do have 517 coming south there. He's coming up on Alliance. So, yeah, just holler at him when he's coming by me. He kind of, he's by you there. And he got a ton of time, but he's probably got time to at least maybe slow down, see if he can hear an air leak there.
2: Five.
1: Alright, understand. Alright, appreciate the information there. Yeah, just let me know what you find there. Here we go.
0: That'll do when you get them down 980. Stop it.

0: sir. 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
1: Are we just going to bust away from them and do our work, or are you going to brake test them?
0: I got a brake test. We got them engines on here.
1: Got three steps.

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0: 5-17-24, Glenn Harris, over.
1: All right, there's stand up, all right, yeah, you want to go back at you with it.
0: He's got us lined down to one, Glenn. OZA 260.7, 260.3, 1960.7. 1981, Daniels got Harris's permission south of his limits. One track, OZA 260.7, OZA 262.3, track clear, man, equipment, and maximum authorized speed on train.
1: 0927,
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1: Alright, DP's in set out mode, got three step going. Separate, everything will be less than a clear ball, Jason Trex, need about five.
0: Alright, release your three-step, taking my head about five of them or so.

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1:30, 1:30, 1:30, 1:30, 1:30, 1:30, 1:30, 1:30, 1:30, 1:30, 1:30, 1:30, 1:30, 1:30, 1:30, 1:30, 1:30, 1:30, 1:30, 1:30, 1:30, 1:30, 1:30, 1:30, 1:30, 1:30, 1:30, 1:30, 1:30, 1:30, 1:30, 1:30, 1:30, 1:30, 1:30, 1:30, 1:30, 1:30, 1:30, 1:30, 1:30, 1:30, 1:30, 1

0: 3304, man move, J.A. Lotto's working limits, OVA 2319, OVA 233.1, max speed, over.
1: Conductors in the clear, you're all lined up in the track three. Come on back, let's go about seven to a tie seven.
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0: Bridle, 25 over.
1: 25 over.
0: That 0930, you get that over?
1: Yeah, 0930.
0: All right, you have a good trip. Bye-bye.
1: Five more 985. 5 of them.

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1: All right, 980, I'm in the clear. 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

0: 24 on that track, you're saying?
1: Yeah, that's right, 24 on that track. So maybe because this head car that was supposed to be on that track is in 4, it might be the makeup car.

0: 16-9. 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Got you lined up into two. Back to our DP motors. Come on back. Let's go five of them. Do a tie five.
1: You're in the clearance. 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

0: manufacturing 50223. 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
1: Three more, 983.
0: Yes, you don't mind, I got 648 getting ready to slide in there. I got him bring up.
1: Two right now, two.
0: There. Bob, and then I got him to come up. If you don't mind, keep going down.
1: Last one. Three quarters. Half. 15. 10. 5. That'll do. Clear stretch.

0: stretch them. 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
0: I'm stretching.

0: That'll do, 980. I'm in the clear, 980. Come on back. Let's go about a quarter car to a tie. It just, the knuckle didn't shut for some reason.
1: DP's cut back in. You got three steps.
0: Well, you might want to
2: hear Vincent's aisle 26, 3304, 7.
1: You say well, that's all I heard.
0: I said you might want to cut that DP back out because we didn't get it.
1: Okay, hang on. Cut back out.
0: All right, I'm in the clear, 980. Come on back. Let's go about a quarter car to a tie. It coupled. It just didn't close for some reason.

rolling. 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

0: 39, 83, 7, 10.
1: Did we get hold of it that time?
0: Yes, we did.

0: is XT 980. Conductors in a clear. You can release by three.
1: Clear. Release three. Building up there.
0: All right. I thought it might have done that.

6, Flash Ranger, help. 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I do not, sir. 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Dispatcher in 648-22. Yo. Here in all those, southbound, 3304. 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

0: All right, Steve, I got to do what I need to do. All right, in the clear 980 A-head, need about 12 of them.
1: A-head, 12, you're in the clear.

0: KSXT 980, conductors in a clear vault tracks. You're all lined up into four. Come on back. Let's go about, say, eight to a tight.
1: You're in the clear, line up for four. Back it up eight.
0: Yes, sir.

0: Last one. Recorded. Fish. 15 feet. 10 feet. 5. That will do. Clear session. Right, stretching. That'll do. It's a good one. 3-step when you can. Alright, 3-step is applied. Going in. Hey, Sam. Hello.
1: I have nobody told you yesterday. You're doing a fine job. The patience you're showing with that new hire.
0: Thank you, sir.

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1: Clear us southbound on 25, 304.

0: you, I'm going to go over to dispatcher channel and let them know we're going to need some headroom down here.
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0: IO 25, lead engine 3304, Peyton on the copy. I'd like permission to you, Lynn.
1: IO 25 with the CSXT 3304, Peyton on the copy. 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From the OZA 246.2 to OZA 249.5, track is clear, men and equipment, go to max speed. Over.
0: IO 25-3304, Huff permission, tire work limit, OZA 246.2, OZA 249.5, track is clear, men equipment, okay for max speed.
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1: Yes, sir.

Mr. Dexter would like for you to give him a call if you would please. Oh, okay. All right. I would like to maybe pull you out of North RA. I sent him a message. I might have to ask him to pull up to North RA to fuel there. So. Did he say how long the fuel truck will be getting there? Okay. All right. Let's plan on that. And does it matter if it's one or two tracks? Which one's better? Okay. I was planning on doing that, and the conductor over here in there. All right. Yeah, so let's plan on

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1: SXDD, no defects. Southbound clear, North Decker, Alex 25, April 4.

0: still on here, Stan?
1: We just got the signal, so I'm going to go back to 84.
0: All right, back to 84.
1: I'm back.
0: All right, 980, I'm up and riding on this DP motor. Take a main head, I'll drop off up here at the switch and then pull them last 21 by me.
2: 420, 20.
1: All right, release your three-step main head, you're riding the DP, drop you off at the switch.
0: That's right, release my three in the clear of all adjacent tracks.
3: 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A little knotted up up here.

0: before you can get that damn deal. 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
1: Pull up the lane and cross over. There's nothing else.

0: Yes, sir, dispatcher, answering, over. Yes, sir, dispatcher, answering, over. CSX, back your answer, over. Ray, go ahead.
1: Here's that Decker southbound, entering Hunts limits, aisle 25,
0: 3304. Callers 981-0. I don't have any southbound traffic to contend with at the moment, so like the next thing is going to be X-516, he's back at Southern Crossing with some air issues, so we're looking at a minimum of probably an hour and a half, maybe a little more time before he gets up that way, needing some signals there, so yeah, about an hour and a half there. What I'll do, I'll just holler at you when he gets moving, starts heading that way and gets a little closer there. How much time do you need to clear it?
2: Speed in 6986.
1: Get off speed in
0: 6. Okay. All right. Sounds good. Sounds good. Got you all blocked out for your 707 there. Are you going to be working any south of the interlocking, or are you just working right there around the interlocking? What you got going? Well, I've got you blocked out for your entire 707 there. Yeah, like I said, he gets moving, gets up that way a little closer. I'll holler at you, let you know.
2: M1. Hey,
1: get off speed when you feel like it.
0: Yeah, that's fine. As long as y'all give me everything back on power under my controller line for normal movement, I'm good with it.
2: Need 21 of them, 2-1.
0: Appreciate you. Here we go.

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Half it. 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

0: CSXT 980, conductors in the clear. Got you lined and locked back for straight rail movement. Come on back. Let's go about 10 of them to a time. 1-0, over.
1: All right, shove back about 10. Got the switch line. You're in the clear. Here we go.
0: That's right. All Jason tracks, please.

0: three more 983. Three. Zoomer now, two. Car and a half. Last one. Taffer. 15, 10, 5. That'll do in the clear, stretch them 980.
1: Stretch it.

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0: Okay.

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1: CD Hub SC.
0: 2-6, that's your answer now.
1: CD Hub SC.
0: Huff, go ahead.
1: Yeah, I was gonna see if you had a window out here in my 707 to go out there and put some hold down spikes and cut some rail. Looking for maybe an hour and 15.
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0: West Tommy name out there, Mr. Huff?
1: Hour 15.
0: Okay. Alright. I probably got that right now. X513, he's doubling out there south, Alice to come south. We got 803 at Oak Town and a B795 running south behind him. So I did a couple by you there. Maybe we got 3 south there that we can get out there. Maybe we got 3 south and 1 north. 516's down here at Princeton trying to get his air right to come north, so. Wait just a little bit if I'll be able to get you that kind of window there.
1: Alrighty, 3 south, 1 north, I'll give you a holler.
0: Alrighty, thank you, sir. 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
0: 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Follow this. Let's see here. Got the 803 is coming by, and the 795 is right behind you, and we'll follow them south here.
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4: 13 SB.
0: Say 513 over.
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0: Go ahead, Oak.
4: So we're all in one piece. Switches and Alice siding, line back normal, locked up. When my conductor gets to the head end, he's got a ride coming in 30 minutes late. We'll be ready to go south.
0: All right, appreciate the information. Got you at 10,641. Is that your correct length up?
4: That's about the best we can come up with.
0: All right, sounds good to me. Sounds good to me. Appreciate the information. I'll be ready for you as soon as he gets on. Come on with it.
4: Thank you, sir.
0: So here we go. See ya.

CSX, Badger, X5-1523, over. I just gonna grab an update from you. Any luck, Gary?

0: Somebody angle cocked you right next to the rear, so between your last and second to last call rail.
1: All right.
0: All right, appreciate the information here. Looking good and everything you say.

I'd understand. 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Yeah, I'm a little busy here, so just kind of got to pick around and holler who I can when I can there. So sometimes it's a little difficult to get a hold of me, but appreciate the information. Looks like it's slowing down a little bit. So yeah, he gets on the head end, you're all ready to roll. Just yeah, tone me up. We'll get you moving. I'll be looking for you. Thank you, sir. Here we go. B420 pulled up to the yard. I was on the main. He's got to come over and set an engine off at 6 there. You got a route off the runner there?

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1: Off rest 1041,
0: 1041, thank you.
1: Yes, sir, rest your day here, sir.

0: up here, Steve. 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
1: You say see if it's loading?
0: Yeah, climb up there and see if it's even loading.

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1: Got a notch one right now.
0: It says it's in notch one, but it's not showing any effort.
1: No effort.
0: Zero effort.
1: Go ahead and isolate it then.
0: All right.

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Detector out.

0: M80324, Mr. Lotto.
1: Lotto, over. Idle lantern, over.
0: Good morning, M80324, engine 974, engineer sent to Ponto, southbound, over.
1: 974, man, move the JA, lot of working limits, OZA 231.9, OZA 233.1, max speed, over.
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0: Sounds good. Signal's coming at you. 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
1: 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I guess get a little bit closer.

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1: Mammoth
0: 324, answer them. 974, Mammoth EJ, a lot of working limits. OZA 231.9, OZA 2331, max speed, over.
1: Mammoth
0: 324, engine 974, engineer,
1: send a follow-up south down on expansion.
0: Entire work limits, UZA 231.9, UZA 2331,
1: transfer,
0: max speed, over. 1052, over. Yeah, have a good trip, I'll out.

0: 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This way.
1: Yeah, 803 is down.
0: Go ahead, Al.

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Detector out.

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0: Sir, X-513-23, leaving CSXT-980, Hancock, would like permission to south your limits, sir, over.
1: X-513 with CSXT-980, Hancock on the copy, has CD Hub's permission through its working limits. From the OZA 246.2 to the OZA 249.5, try to clear men and equipment. Good for max speed, over.
0: All right, I understand that X-513-23, Lineage 980, has permission to CD Hub to its tower limits. Between the milepost 0ZA 246.2, 0ZA 249.5, men equipment are clear, maximum speed, over.
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0: 1106, thank you, sir.
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7-0-8. 7-0-8, thanks, sir. You're welcome. Yes, sir. Yes, sir. Yes, sir.

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1: Tell me up when you can.

0: CSX, back your answer now. Dallas, go ahead, Elf. Which one do you have? ZA207.10, ZA208.4, good for time, table speed, OQ, and all that speed restrictions, is that correct, though? We'll send out an audible message to 20880, and that's at 1119 MAC.
1: Went back out and waited again.

0: somebody here the other day. He said he knew Clifford quite well. Oh, is that right?
1: Oh, yeah.
0: He didn't know I was the one who told him to.

0: Union 30.
1: Good. Yeah, bus, looking for permission to set on and head back to the station here and set off for some more. Alright,
0: Yes, sir, expatch, you're answering up.
1: Copy that.
2: 85 SB.
0: B-795, let's see here. I'm getting ready to line you into the siding at Alice here. At 513, went in emergency earlier when they stopped. I've cleared the main and everything. But I'm going to need you to, if you would, run restricted speed from just the north end of Alice to the 236.2. 236.2 was their head in. If you'll just run restricted speed through there, I'd appreciate it there. I'll just give it to you on a verbal there, over.
2: Understood. Go restricted speed from the north end of Alice to 0ZA236.2.
0: That is correct. Thank you, sir. We'll see one northbound there, and then we'll head south.
2: Yes, sir. Wait for one northbound, then we'll head out.
0: Thank you, sir. Here we go. Yeah.

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1: And that'll be just no defects.

0: 503-24. This is for Huff. Over. Make that M803-24, Mr. Huff, over.
1: Answer.
0: Yeah, M803-24, engine 974. Engineer Stefanto, southbound, over.
2: All right, well, I'm ready to come on with it. 502, he's going to be up here to OMS.
1: Work limit. From the OZA 246-2, OZA 249-5, track is clear, men equipment, good from Mexico.
0: M803-24, engine 974, engineer Stefanto, southbound. Understands we have Mr. Huff's permission to his entire work limit. 0ZA246.2 to 0ZA249.5, track's clear, max speed, over.
1: Good readback, 1128.
0: Good, 1128, have a good day. M803
1: out.
0: Okay. You're looking.
3: X-1323, clear, south up.
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1: Lead engine is copy, 5-13.
0: Lead engine CSXT-980, Hancock southbound.
1: Come down to the two there.
0: Yes, sir.
1: 5-13, outstanding. Yeah,
2: how long do you think you get out, set on and get out off the track? Yeah, we can set on right around this train and head north. Yeah, once that train, southbound gets by you, just go ahead and set on and hurry up and get some set off. I got one that's sitting there in Hazleton, but he's going to have to wait for a signal and everything.
1: Copy, set on right now.
2: Hello? Alright, copy that.
3: Pyro truck set on temper crossing USDA 46 side 8 north on the main 707 section. Our truck up.

How about you? Go ahead.

Pacific, SB dispatcher to Mr. Rayo. All right, finally got some traffic moving here. Got a northbound and leaving Hazleton. So I'm going to meet you in the clear at 12:50. 12:50, I'm going to need to get him some signals at Carlisle because he's running real short on time today. All righty, thank you, sir. Mr. Hamlin, over. All right, appreciate y'all. Here we go.

Alright, thank you, John. Look good, Willie. Appreciate it, John.

X-516 with the 3420 gun on the copy has T.D. Hudson's permission through his working limits. So the OZA 246.2, OZA 249.5, tracks clear men and equipment, good for maximum authorized two-year train, over. Thank you.

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0: station there. Let's see. Yeah, get the B-420 down here on the main to come north. There's he clear as I'll touch you, Lee.
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All right, what you got?

4-20-23. Hey, what do you think your appeal was on your leave? Alright, sounds good. Sounds good. I'm ready for you. Come on. Thanks, sir. 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
1: Hey, go ahead, O.
0: Yeah, I apologize if it rings more than once there, but the phone won't come back on us, but we got a stop indication east end of Lawrenceville, east direction. Light, get permission, buy it, over.
1: Hi, Lowe.
2: Johnny got X-516, the 3420 gun, permission north, over.
1: Where you at, over?
3: 420, may move to J, out of work limits, OZA 2331, OZA 231.9, max speed.
2: All right, X-516, the 3420, got a lot of permission through his working limits.
0: XT-2061, I have stop permission by the stop indication at the east end of Lawrenceville. Which way are you going?
4: We're going east, back towards Vincennes. We've got some stopping flags. We'll be down there to signal about 20 minutes, over.
0: All right, east direction. Ensure switches are lined for your movement. They are looking out for conditions ahead there. 1227 MAC, over.
4: 1227 MAC, after stopping L-364 with the 2061 permission pass stop indication, east end of Lawrenceville, east direction, main to main. Make sure to switch the line for our movement, looking out for conditions ahead, over.
0: It is correct. It is correct. Thank you, sir. You got northbound going by then. If the fence isn't cleared, I'll get you lined back into that siding at Dallas.
4: All right. Going west direction there, beaming. We had to get talked by, but we'll see. Hopefully we got a good signal going east. If not, I'll be hauling back at you in a bit, over.
0: Okay. I'll be looking for you. I'll be looking for you. Here we go.
4: All right. Thank you much. 364 out.
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1: You clear southbound Dallas, 7795 southbound.

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1: CD, how's that speaking?
0: Go ahead, over.
1: Yeah, I was gonna see what it was like to get out of there and do some work. I see that the C-795 is coming south after him. Keep you out of your window.
0: Yeah, we can get you some work after that. Next thing I got is that one up at Oaktown. You got to meet that northbound 516 that still comes down. So if y'all want to come up behind this B-795, see if we can't give you, I don't know, maybe an hour or so.
1: All right. Yeah, once this B-795 gets past this, so then if you put a blocker up, we'll be cutting track and making joints.
0: All right. I understand. I'm going to put a block up now, so as soon as this B-train gets by you, go ahead and hop on out there and go to work.
1: Alrighty, appreciate it.
0: Thanks for your meal.

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1: Clear BC 196L364.

Yes, it is northbound there. I'll get back up.

0: 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Milepost 240.9er, no defects. Repeat, no defects. Total axle 416, length 6160. 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
1: there's
0: bus permission, there's work limit, 2462, 2495, track clear, max speed, over.
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0: 1242, thanks, sir.
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1: Clear, Mr. No Defect, X516 for 3420.

0: 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Copy that.
1: BC 189, L364, eastbound.

0: 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We're off the track and in the clear, 707.
1: All right, copy that. Off track and clear.

0: 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Take it back, record.
1: Alright, line clear, nothing fouling. Backing up 3. 2061.
0: 2795 southbound.
1: We are in restricted mode.

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Start a back 7. Five more.

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0: Alright.

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0: 4-7-2, detector out. Dallas, appreciate it, all clear.
1: Get back to EC1 also, put in practice the data if you don't mind, over.
0: That'll be fine. Go ahead whenever you're ready.
2: We got EC1 number 98754, train ID 36424, engine CSXD 2061. Willie Brown released my authority on all tracks from EAS Vincent's River Diamond to BC242.0.
0: All right, EC1 number 98754, L36424, CSXD 2701. Mr. Brown, releasing EC1 between EAS Vincent's River Diamond and the milepost BC242.0. Is that all correct?
2: That is correct.
0: Does Conductor Gore and Engineer agree? Over.
1: Yes, we do. Over.
0: All right, we show this release effective at 1326 MAC. Over.
2: 1326 MAC. Over.
0: Is correct. That is correct. Thank you, sir. And y'all have a good rest of your evening.
1: All right, thank you, too. 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

0: Alright, Drew, what'd you say?
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0: R-569-22, John, lead engine CSX 7570, engineer Schulte, southbound, like 311.
1: 7570, man, move to JA, vital working limits. OZA 231.9, OZA 233.1, max speed, over.
0: Engineer Schulte on this 7570, understands got LIDAR's permission, 0ZA 231.9, 0ZA 233.1, tracks clear, good for max speed, over.
1: 1332, over.
0: 1332, thank you.
1: You're welcome. You have a good trip. Bye-bye.

CSX, Dodge Ranch, turn over. Ray, go ahead. Southbound. It's going to be down there in probably about an hour, 15 hour, 20 minutes there. Over. Reversing to south end of Sullivan. Stand by. All right, south end of Sullivan is reversed. Yeah, just plan on, what is this, 1500 there, 1500 there. Appreciate you, here we go.

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1: Huff answering.
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1: Alright, yeah, let me, I got a guy hauling an excavator out real quick. 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
0: That'll be fine. Appreciate it, but here we go.
1: See you, Huff, out.

0: 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Total axle 472, link 6230, detector out.
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0: Engine CSX 7570, engineer Schulte, southbound, like to get through your limits, over.
1: R-569 with the ESXT 7570, Schultz on the copy, has CD Huff submission through his working limit. OZA 246.2, OZA 249.5, track is clear, men and equipment, good for max speed, over.
0: Engineer Schulte on this 7570, has Huff's permission, 0ZA 246.2, 0ZA 249.5, track is clear, good for maximum speed, over.
1: Good read back, 1402.
0: 1402, thank you.
2: Clear North Decker. R569 South.

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Milepost 252.9er, no defect. 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

6, 75, 70, near Schulte, southbound. I'd like permission to bring your limits over. R 569 20.

268-260.7, 0BA 262.3. Track's clear, good for max speed. Over.

anything, you're a good fellow, Craig.

I'm still showing an indication in the switch, South End Sullivan, over. That just cleared up, over. Alright, so I'm going to take blocking down for the main there, between Sullivan and Carlisle, over. Alright, show that blocking taken down at 1501, dispatcher BAT, over. Alright, y'all going to want to come out behind G165, over. Easily 2 hours, over.

south on Sullivan reversed and could come out to work, blocking in place between south end Sullivan to north end Carlisle at 1519 BAT. Yeah, give me 1 second. It's still thinking up here. Yep, I shut locked on my end. Y'all are good. Over. That sounds good. I should be able to work close to that. If not, over. Be a stutter.

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Cairo truck sitting on timber crossing 0ZA 246-3, south on the main, 707 section, Cairo truck out.

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65, 23, 53, 32 in the lead, Deckard on the copy. Let's get to your left side.

OCA 249.5, southbound direction, check clear.

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Repeat, no defect. 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

0: you get out of there, we won't hit your 11 before 17.
1: Yes, sir. You have a good evening.